when we would have to leave this planet behind. Space would be my home. Space would be my home. This world that we have loved, and in loving so deeply we abused, like a mother abused by her own child. Space would be my home. They say it was another ship that brought us here, that we were seeded by panspermia. And now from the windows of the last ship to go, we look out onto the barren fields, to the burnt roots of trees and black rivers, in this chemical rainforest. In this chemical rainforest. Space will be my home. Space will be my home. As we travel the space waves, we leave no data trace. We hibernate true cryogenic sleep, emerging into another world, in another time and space. And as we do, we promise not to make the same mistakes again.

Show me the great pyramids and the great plains. Show me a map of these constellations. Of Sirius moons and the stars aligning. Show me the fertile springs. Let me build my house on stilts of chrome, overlooking the valley of gold. Show me this place that they call Earth. And let me land this ship. Space will be my home.

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My lunar love, take my hand. Soon we will forget where we have come from.

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Sometimes in the ugly, sometimes in the pretty. You never know where you get it, cause you can't control it and you can't unfold it. Slow down. Love is free, baby. So free.

0: 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This is Aaron from Duran Jones and the Indications. 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

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Problem is more than a one can eat bread. Yo, yo, yo, here's Sister Gracie and you're tuning to Tone Cooler 105.3. 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

Back to dimension, our spirit fly. This is a Chananta lullaby. Son of the soil, my father's tribe. This is the vow of the Nazarite. Strong. From the line of David, and I want to play this, cause our songs are sacred. Not from the Matrix, not product placement. This is from the basement. Guan.

Greetings, all African brothers and sisters, young and old. 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
1: Rebellious Vibes. I'm gonna talk about the whole rebellion from Germany. Yo, DJ Jaron. Rebel Soul. 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

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Yeah. Anything you said, them gyal do it like it's tax.

The reason for that war was actually premised on the economic wealth of our people. 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